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1: Fellas, I'm ready to get up and do my thing. 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

with this music. 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El verano, l'été, l'estate, the summer. We are summer inside.

dance music. 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Just close your eyes and feel